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It's Stacy hanging with you, and a shout out to everyone rocking with us in Conway. 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
1: Michael Jackson's nephew, Jafar Jackson, is going to be joining a film opposite Will Smith. We'll talk more about it after Falling in Reverse.

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It's coming August 28th, the new album from Beartooth called Pure Ecstasy. 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
1: Ease it into your Thursday. Appreciate you stopping by and rocking with us this morning. Hi, Chad, and for Jackson. And a move I don't think any of us are going to be shocked by. The Eagles have added more dates, another big batch to their residency at the Sphere in Vegas, adding to the record 72 shows that they've already done. I don't think the Eagles are going to retire ever. New dates have been added January 15th and 16th and the 22nd and 23rd. Pre-sale for those tickets if your dad's into it. If you're into the Eagles, next Wednesday is when those go on sale. General on sale will start next Friday, August 14th. And my dates are all kind of mixed up. Yeah, next Friday is the 14th. I'm already middle August next week. That's crazy. Stained Chili's. More next.
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Happens this morning at 9 a.m. Arkansas's Rock Station, 100.3 The Edge.

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0: Arkansas's Rock Station, 100.3 The Edge. Now, getting into your work day, just one more day to get through. One more day. Hi, it's Chad in for Jackson this morning. I'm not sure this is going to be a surprise to anybody. New study has found weed has surpassed cigarettes in the USA. For the first time ever, there's more people using marijuana than cigarettes in the U.S. Last year, 43.8 million Americans aged 12 and up admitted to using marijuana regularly. 36.1 million said they smoked cigarettes regularly. Here, did this jump out to you like it did to me? They asked people 12 and up about marijuana and smoking. Good Lord, is this the 50s? Weezer with the cigarettes. Marijuana would have been the devil's lettuce in the 50s, everybody. Weezer, Nirvana, more next. Hang on.
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Today and tomorrow, your last opportunity is to grab this cash. So lock in. Another keyword coming up top.

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Heads up on some more keywords that you can use to grab $1,000 today and tomorrow. Your last chances, though. So heads up, another keyword coming up top of the hour. My friend.

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1: You love your boy Dexter Holland. You're going to want to grab this on Friday. New song he's done with Billy Morrison, guitarist. Dexter's got the vocals. It's called Hollow. It drops Friday. You'll be able to get it on the iHeartRadio app. It's new Five Finger Death Punch. Oh.

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1: So yesterday afternoon in the 2 o'clock hour, Stephon Diggs reported to be signing a one-year deal with the Washington Commanders, around $10 million. I mean, that definitely finishes off their wide receiving core there for Jaden Daniels. That's for damn sure. It's Imagine Dragons.

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